0: 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That's your latest forecast. I'm meteorologist Mike Witcher from the East Tennessee Weather Center. And remember to always get the latest forecast weather updates with the East Tennessee Weather app.
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Great song from Ryan Purge. It's Sour, moving up 19 to 18 as we celebrate my birthday today. Thanks for the text coming in, 855-576-2530. A big jump four from Ashes to New right now, 21 to 17. Here's Die For You. 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